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1: 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That's 49 Autumn Drive for
0: Rescue
1: the lift
0: three.
1: Assist.
0: Paramedic
1: 1. 2 respond.
0: 106 Water Street, apartment 201 for altered mental. 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Altered mental.

comes on dispatching Lunar Break EMS to 630 Lancaster at 630 Lancaster for the 83-year-old female who resides, she's in AFib. That's problem on dispatching Lunenburg EMS 630 Lancaster Ave, 630 Lancaster Ave, for the 83-year-old female that's currently in AFib requesting transport. Time of the zone is 20.

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0: 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We're clear.
1: 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Engine 2, you're clear. 2020.

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2: 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I have been routed at 2021. They're advising to use the entrance in the rear, and also be advised there is a large dog on scene. It should be secured by the time you get there.

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Rescue one is clear of the hospital, returning to quarters. 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

engine 2, paramedic 2. Attention Fitchburg Fire Department to 70 Ashburnham Hill Road for the syncope. Engine 2, paramedic 2 respond. That's 70 Ashburnham Hill Road for the syncope. Engine 2, paramedic 2 respond. Fire alarm, 2126.

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Street, Fitchburg Police Department, in booking, difficulty breathing. Rescue 3, paramedic 1, respond. This is 20 Elm Street, Fitchburg PD, in booking, difficulty breathing. Rescue 3, paramedic 1, mile 2144.

0: Charlie 3 is on arrival.
1: Rescue 3 on arrival, from 46.
0: Paramedic 1, traffic.
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Energy 3. 25 Star Street. The weakness. It's going to be Rescue 3. 25 Star Street for the weakness.

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Rescue 2, 104 Birchcroft Road for vomiting.

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Rescue 3 respond. 168 Lunenburg Street for vomiting. Rescue 3, RM 634.

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Ladder 1 respond. 41 Madison Street, to assist unit total with entry. Ladder 1, firearm 649.

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0: 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Attention Pittsburgh Fire Department, 140 Arnhall Farm Road, Pittsburgh High, for the section. Rescue 3 response. That's 140 Arnhall Farm Road, Pittsburgh High, for the section. 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
1: That's a negative. We're making our way to the rear entrance right now.
0: Richie, just said, yeah, stop the phone PD. They did say rear entrance.

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Attention Pittsburgh Fire Department to 60 Cliff Street for the altered mental. 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That's 60 Cliff Street for the altered mental. 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

0: 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It's going to be an ALS unit. 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
1: 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It's going to be 6060 Cliff Street.
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1: Attention Pittsburgh Fire Department to 551 Electric Ave, DeVita Dialysis for the hypotension. 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That's 551 Electric Ave, DeVita Dialysis for the hypotension. 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Fire alarm 1108.

Rescue 3. 142 Water Street, apartment 201. With the police. The medical leave, though. It's Rescue 3. 142 Water Street, apartment 201. With the police. Medical leave, though.

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1: Paramedic 2 is on arrival at the hospital.
0: Apologies, paramedic 2 on arrival at the hospital.

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1: We're clear with the waiver.

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1: 2 minutes 2, we're clear of the hospital, returning.
0: 2 minutes 2, clear of turning, 1144. Rescue 3, 6 Juliet State Street, for back pain. It's Rescue 3, 6 Juliet State Street, for back pain. All the men visiting us.

Rescue 3 is on scene, 6th State Street, apartment 1. Apartment Juliet. Rescue 3 on scene, apartment Juliet.

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Vehicles will pull. Engine 3, rescue 2, ladder 1, and the medics. 42 Delta, Fox Meadow Road, to the NVA into a pole. Engine 3, rescue 2, ladder 1, and the medics. 42 Delta, Fox Meadow Road, to the NVA into a pole. Possible unresponsive, possible traffic.

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This is a minor VA. Let's go pylon. Received. Engine 3, you're on scene. 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Fire medic 1, you can stand down.

0: 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Thank you.
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Pittsburgh Fire Department to 150 Main Street, marked parking garage on the box. Engines 3, 4, ladder 1, and the deputy respond. That's 150 Main Street, the marked parking lot on the box. Engines 3, 4, ladder 1, the deputy respond. Fire alarm 1207.

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0: 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We have a report of a pull station in Mira's Cakes.
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Engine 2 respond. That's 82 Birch Street for the outdoor odor of gas. 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
1: This is Lotta 1, you're in row. Be advised, I called the caller back and gave her the updated info.
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In the area of 4 Blossom Street. The outside odor of gas. Engine 4. In the area of 4 Blossom Street. The outside odor of gas.

0: 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That's 140 Arnhall Farm Road on the box, and to 34 Line 1, Red Street Deputy Respond, Fire Alarm 1333.
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Engine 2, paramedic 2 respond. That's 196 Pratt Road, apartment number 2 for the unresponsive, not breathing. Engine 2, paramedic 2 respond, fire line 1346.

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1: 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Rescue 1, car 2 responding, rolling acres.
0: Attention Pittsburgh Fire Department to 392 Oak Hill Road to the low O2 sat. MedStar 14 has been dispatched. That's 392 Oak Hill Road to the low O2 sat. MedStar 14 has been dispatched. Pylon 1410.

fire alarm from Rescue One. Sirens on. Ah. Echo units on arrival. Recon on arrival.

Rescue 3, 30 Carolyn Street, weakness. Rescue 3, 30 Carolyn Street for weakness. That's Rescue 3, the 30 Carolyn Street for weakness.

0: 11, a fire alarm. Fire alarm answering.
1: Yeah, problem. 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
0: Received, going to be remaining on scene for a little while, possible refusal, 14, 18.

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0: 57 Linda Street, DLS. 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

0: 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I'm calling Rescue 3. 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
0: 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Can you call this office, please?

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1: As a 2, you're en route, 1548. Lieutenant, be advised, calling party came from 88 St. Joseph's Ave, saying that her next-door neighbor alarm is going off.
0: Engine 2 received the message.

0: 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Go ahead, Lieutenant.
1: 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Correct address 102 St. Joseph. 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
2: 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Answering engine 4. Rescue 3 will be transporting to BLS momentarily. Engine 4 is in service, return.
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1: 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Lieutenant, be advised, give me a little black Ford Fusion.

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1: 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Incident number is going to be 2-6-2-4-3-6. 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

302 North Main Street, McDonald's, fire alarm activation. Engines 3, 4, ladder 1, 302 North Main Street, the McDonald's for the fire alarm activation. That's engines 3, 4, ladder 1, 302 North Main Street, the McDonald's for the fire alarm activation.

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Engine 3. Attention Pittsburgh Fire Department to 139 Harvard Street, apartment 8 for the list assist. Engine 3 respond. That's 139 Harvard Street, apartment 8 for the list assist. Engine 3 respond, fire alarm 1836.

0: 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Visuals assisted, no EMS, we're clearing service.
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